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0: 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This is your reminder to buy your Powerball ticket. Jackpot is up to $1 billion. Honestly, I don't know what I would do with so much money, right? Like, I would pay off the car, the loans, the mortgage. But then after that, maybe I would just start giving away free cash. So follow me on Instagram. Just at Deanna Cruz, and I'll follow you back. And then we could start spending some money. The money we don't have. 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

0: 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Good morning. I'm Deanna Cruz, and I know parents are smiling everywhere, okay? Visalia City Schools start tomorrow. Should we start a countdown? I'll tell you what we should do. 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I want to see your kid going to school because it's the beginning of the school year. 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
1: Traffic is brought to you by Visalia GMC. There's a collision on southbound 33 just south of Nebraska on the west side. A hit and run on Strathmore Avenue at East Honolulu. And an accident at South Academy just north of Adams. Watch out for a wrong-way driver reported near Clinton and Brawley. And a reminder to keep it safe, slow for the cone zones.

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0: The Valley's number one hit music station, Hits 104.9. Americans apparently miss vinyl records the most. 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But what they are not missing is dial-up internet. 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
1: Traffic is brought to you by Visalia GMC. There's a collision on southbound 33 just south of Nebraska on the west side. A hit and run on Strathmore Avenue at East Honolulu. And an accident at South Academy just north of Adams. Watch out for a wrong-way driver reported near Clinton and Brawley. And a reminder to keep it safe, slow for the cone zones.
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Remember when we had the flip phones? Well, it's making a comeback just like everything else is. So I'd be interested in it. And I'm wondering what the pricing is because, you know, it's going to be like $1,500. But maybe if we win the Powerball tonight, we can afford it.

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I don't normally talk about Martha Stewart. 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And I gotta say, at 85, she pulls it off. I wouldn't. I can't.

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been over a month, 5 weeks almost, Taylor Swift tied the knot, and we have yet to see a picture of her in a wedding dress. 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

0: If your kids are in the Visalia City School District, I know you're excited for tomorrow. First day of school. I just read that parents spend a total of 432 hours on meal planning and preparation the school year. 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So I feel you, okay? 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

0: 16 and a tree down blocking the road on Road 152 east of Orange Cove. Keep it safe and slow for the cone zones.
1: Say goodbye to triple digits for a while. Good morning, South Valley, and happy Wednesday. The cooling trend continues. Partly cloudy skies and a little breezy in the afternoon with highs in the upper 90s for the first time this month. Clearing skies tonight with overnight lows in the low 60s and mostly sunny Thursday, and another noticeable drop in temperatures with highs in the low 90s. We will enjoy a below normal weekend this Saturday and Sunday. Next week, we'll also stay in the low 90s with an increase in clouds and an increase in the breezes. Today in Porterville, a high of 98, overnight low of 63, Lemoore's high 99, overnight low 61 degrees. With the Central Valley's most accurate forecast, I'm KC24 Chief Meteorologist A.J. Fox.

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0: 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New couple alert, and I'm all about this. Michael B. Jordan and Ray hanging out, spotted together. Now, he's an Oscar-winning actor, and you know Ray, where's the husband? Okay, that's not her voice, but it's mine. 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
1: Say goodbye to triple digits for a while. Good morning, South Valley, and happy Wednesday. The cooling trend continues. Partly cloudy skies and a little breezy in the afternoon with highs in the upper 90s for the first time this month. Clearing skies tonight with overnight lows in the low 60s, a mostly sunny Thursday, and another noticeable drop in temperatures with highs in the low 90s. We will enjoy a below normal weekend this Saturday and Sunday. Next week, we'll also stay in the low 90s with an increase in clouds and an increase in the breezes. Today in Porterville, a high of 98, overnight low of 63, Lemoore's high 99, overnight low of 61 degrees. With the Central Valley's most accurate forecast, I'm KC24 Chief Meteorologist A.J. Fox.

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1: There aren't really primetime shows you can think of that debuted my freshman year of high school that are still on TV. I was thinking back to this. That are still making people, you know, interested, laugh. But The Simpsons is one.
2: It's been on TV for 37 years solid, and that is an unbelievable run.
3: That is crazy, but its end might be in sight.
1: So fans should not freak out just yet, because there's still some seasons to come. But Nancy Cartwright, who's been voicing Bart since day one, just said on the Inside of You podcast she doesn't think their current contracts will be renewed.
2: Yeah, all the Simpsons voice actors were re-signed to a four-year contract last year, which included this most recent 37th season. So if you do the math, that would carry them to a very historic and celebratory 40th season.
1: A fitting moment to say goodbye to the show, and Nancy did not explain why, but in her opinion, Fox won't renew the show at that point.
3: But she also said that assuming the full cast is still healthy and breathing, and she stresses all of them, she would still do the show as long as they'd have her.
1: In any event, The Simpsons is guaranteed for three more, with season 38 debuting on Fox September 27th.
0: That's direct from Hollywood.
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0: 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That's Malcolm Todd there with Earrings. Hey, good morning. 10:38. You got Randy Hendricks. And I just met a wonderful person here. She has a new magazine called Be Local. 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Be Local. 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

a high of 98. Overnight low of 63. Lemoore's high, 99. Overnight low, 61 degrees. With the Central Valley's most accurate forecast, I'm KC24 Chief Meteorologist A.J. Fox.

0: As it was, it's 11:22 here on your Wednesday. What up, Wednesday? You got Randy Hendricks here joining on live. I'm over on my TikTok. So if you follow me on TikTok, the real Randy Hendricks, we're doing it live here in the studio. You can kind of get a look at what's going on. Say hi, everybody. 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

The cooling trend marches on. Good afternoon, South Valley, and happy Wednesday. Partly cloudy and a little breezy this afternoon with highs in the upper 90s, but below 100 for the first time in August. Clearing skies tonight with overnight lows in the low 60s, mostly sunny Thursday, and another noticeable drop in temperatures with highs in the low 90s. The entire weekend will also be below normal, and so will next week. Highs in the low 90s with an increase in clouds and breezes start your following Monday. For tonight, in Visalia, an overnight low of 63, Thursday's high 93, in Hanford, overnight low 62, and on Thursday, 92 degrees. With the Central Valley's most accurate forecast, I'm KC24 Chief Meteorologist, AJ Fox.

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0: pray that you wake up the West. Well,
1: Central, Valley, Eastside, Westside, Sanger, Visalia, Salinas. That's right.
0: They are not like us, but we want to be like you. Jesus.

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I can feel it in my bones. 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And, of course, after 10, it'll be just you and me again.

to $1 billion. I feel like I've spent that much on the lotto in the last 2 months trying to get this $1 billion that we are all trying to get tonight. Yeah. 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I know. That's what I do. I'm weak. Harry Styles, American Girls, Hits 104.9. 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

0: Hollywood with Ryan Seacrest.
1: Lots of people thought it was PR spin when former Stranger Things co-star Millie Bobby Brown and David Harbour claimed they genuinely liked each other after Millie filed a harassment claim against David on set. But they proved their bond when they announced a new, still untitled show together back in June.
2: Yeah, that definitely put the haters and the rampant speculation to rest somewhat. And David just revealed the other reason they were both committed to making something else together, Stranger Things fans.
3: Yeah, neither of them were actually thrilled with how Stranger Things ended in regards to their on-screen relationship, although he doesn't blame that on the creators.
1: David tells Deadline the Duffer brothers did a terrific job with the fifth and final season, but there wasn't any way that they could pay off their relationship in a way diehard fans wanted that would have left them feeling satisfied.
2: So Millie and David thought, well, why not just give them one more?
1: They agreed that on-screen chemistry was worth exploring, and David is really excited to be working with Millie once again. Their new show is expected to hit Netflix in 27 or 28.
0: That's direct from Hollywood.
4: 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The Big 3 playoffs are coming to Dallas, Texas. 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The action starts with the legendary Big 3 Celebrity Game. 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
1: It's 104.9 The Valley's number one hit music station. Malcolm Todd. That one's called Earrings. Little background on Malcolm. He's kind of alternative pop, indie, R&B, okay? And he started doing stuff in the pandemic, and he put some EPs together. He threw a couple songs out there, and people were liking it, so he put an EP together. Demos before Prom 22, Shower Shoes in 23. He had a breakout mixtape, compiled his EPs together in 24 and put the project together called Sweet Boy, featuring all of the viral hits that he had on TikTok and on Instagram. And of course, Earrings there is now his big global sleeper hit. Keeps climbing the charts too. And he's going to keep going. Songs feature on some TV shows and all kinds of stuff. So, pay attention to Earrings, Malcolm Todd. It's a thing. Somber's coming up. Also, Harry Styles, Dominic Fike, and more on Hits 104.9.

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1: The cooling trend marches on. Good afternoon, South Valley, and happy Wednesday. Partly cloudy and a little breezy this afternoon with highs in the upper 90s but below 100 for the first time in August. Clearing skies tonight with overnight lows in the low 60s, mostly sunny Thursday, and another noticeable drop in temperatures with highs in the low 90s. The entire weekend will also be below normal, and so will next week. Highs in the low 90s with an increase in clouds and breezes start your following Monday. For tonight, in Visalia, an overnight low of 63, Thursday's high 93, in Hanford overnight low 62, and on Thursday 92 degrees. With the Central Valley's most accurate forecast, I'm KC24 Chief Meteorologist AJ Fox.

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4: 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The little tiny kind, or even in our studio in the back room on the fifth floor. 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

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Now, do you get ants in your pants? In your pants, in your apartment? We have them here on the fifth floor in the back room. One thing you should never...

0: 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Do you have ants in your home? What do you do when you see an ant in your kitchen?
1: I kill it instantly.
2: Oh, no.
0: I see. You have people that get upset about that.
1: Oh, who is saving the ants?
0: I have a friend that puts everything with a piece of paper and a glass over it and slides it and then puts it outside.
2: That's not an ant. They're not doing that with an ant.
1: It is. They are. Fee, fi, fo, fum, goodbye.
0: What you should not do is squish the ant.
1: So
0: squish or squish? What do you guys say?
1: Squish.
2: Squish.
1: Squish.
0: So don't squish the
1: like,
0: ant.
1: Like, don't kill it?
0: Well, I think squishing something that size would
1: end life. Boom, bye.
0: When you squish an ant, it releases distress pheromones to other ants in the colony who rush to the scene.
1: Come on.
0: Yes. What starts as one can quickly turn into a mole hill. A mountain of ants.
1: I almost prefer that because I want to know where they're coming from so then I can put the trap over there and then it's bye-bye.
0: Oh, so you're sacrificing one to trick them all, to get them all.
1: Come on over, Red Rover.
0: Diabolical squisher. Today's quote. The degree. You taking a selfie?
2: Sorry, I'm taking a picture that says men wearing purses and handbags is in style now.
0: Well, don't be bothered by us.
1: Yeah, literally.
0: Today's quote, the degree to which a person can grow is directly proportional to the amount of truth one can accept without running away. On air.

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0: 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South Valley, let's see what's going on there in the Kings County area. Orange Avenue at 7th and a half. Look out for a collision. Everything else looking good. Visalia, Tulare, Exeter, Hanford, Porterville. All looking good for your drive. Fresno, Southeast Avenue at East Floral. Look out for hit and roll, no injuries. A crash at 99 northbound Merced Street off-ramp. And also at North Goldenrod Avenue, West McKinley Avenue. Just popping up at Visalia, 198 eastbound and North Anderson Road. Look out for a minor injury accident. Click it or ticket, buckle up, make it an easy drive. Randy Hendricks here with traffic.
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5: Do you have three?

The cooling trend marches on. Good afternoon, South Valley, and happy Wednesday. Partly cloudy and a little breezy this afternoon with highs in the upper 90s but below 100 for the first time in August. Clearing skies tonight with overnight lows in the low 60s, mostly sunny Thursday, and another noticeable drop in temperatures with highs in the low 90s. The entire weekend will also be below normal, and so will next week. Highs in the low 90s with an increase in clouds and breezes start your following Monday. For tonight, in Visalia, an overnight low of 63, Thursday's high 93, in Hanford, overnight low 62, and on Thursday, 92 degrees. With the Central Valley's most accurate forecast, I'm KC24 Chief Meteorologist, AJ Fox.

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1: Gracie Abrams feels blessed to consider Taylor Swift a friend and a mentor. But first, she was a full-blown fan. And she credits a lesson she picked up from Taylor as a forever fan that made her better as a songwriter and an artist to be less precious with her ego. It's a deep dive into how Taylor...

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0: 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So there's a lot of backlash online because these are two people who were in the public eye. Mm-hmm. They don't appear to be low on cash, but I just want to say, you also just don't know. They're both, she's a former actress. He's a former rugby player. Like, we don't know what their financial situation is, but I think it's brilliant.
1: Now, listen, if you're asking people to pay for all those things, cut the guest list down. There's too many people.
2: Yeah.
1: Coming.
2: Didn't you say they're asking fans?
0: Yeah.
2: That gives me the ick a little bit.
1: Me too. I got ick on that.
2: Uh-huh.
1: I think it's the fact that they were in the public eye. And like you said, you don't know their financial situation. That's fine. But it is uncomfortable to ask for it in a way. However, yeah, it is practical to say, look, I funded the crab cakes. By the way, where are the crab cakes? I didn't see the crab cakes.
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0: Traffic brought to you by Visalia Toyota, northbound 99, just north of 190. Look out for a hit and run with no injuries. Kings County still working an accident. Orange Avenue at 7.5. Look out headed that way. Trouble spots in Fresno, southbound 41, just south of Ashland. Southbound 41, just south of Shaw. And also east, just south of Floral. So look out for a hit and run with no injuries there. Click it or ticket, buckle up, make it an easy drive this afternoon. It's Randy Hendricks right here with traffic.
1: Audible's extensive.

BB bump being fake after she showed it off on the red carpet for the LA premiere of The End of Oak Street. She posted a video from the night on Instagram with her glam squad, and the caption was, "Fake hair, real bump." That is the quote from Anne Hathaway.

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1: So to the back room we go. Ruby went out to dinner with the group, and it was check splitting time. What's the exercise? What'd y'all do?
2: Well, it was a group dinner. It was a birthday dinner. So everyone kind of already knows we're all going to split. The birthday, you know, birthday girl isn't going to pay. But I feel like this comes up a lot. Like, especially if someone in the group isn't drinking as much as other people in the group, do you still split the bill evenly?
1: Do you go in stating the rule? Like, do you guys say at the top of the dinner, we're all going to split? Are we good splitsies?
2: Well, we don't. There's not really like a disclosure. I feel like normally we're all on the same page, but there's been times in the past where it's like different friend groups kind of mixing. Right. It's like my friends' friends and then just our like immediate circle. And so that's where I feel like it starts to get a little like people are like, oh, well, I only got two things and only one
1: and
2: drink.
1: I didn't get drinks.
3: But when it comes to drinks, I feel like if there's been multiple rounds and someone is clearly not drinking the entire time, you just kind of like they don't have to pay for that portion if they didn't drink. We do that.
1: It's so complicated now.
3: It's
1: the math.
3: Not though.
4: Because how do you then factor that in?
3: You basically just add a little bit more money to yours. You know what I mean? Like divide it evenly and then take away. Like
1: I feel like going in
3: per person.
1: This to me is addressed on the way in. It's like, hey guys, we're all going to, are we going to go splits on this? We are, but I'm not drinking. All right, we'll calculate that. Like you kind of need to address it at the top. It gets awkward after.
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6: 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Orange Avenue at 7th and a half. 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Fresno, Southeast Avenue at East Floral. Look out for hit and roll, no injuries. A crash in 99 northbound Merced Street off-ramp. And also at North Goldenrod Avenue, West McKinley Avenue. Just popping up at Visalia, 198 eastbound and North Anderson Road. Look out for a minor injury accident. Click it or ticket, buckle up, make it an easy drive. Randy Hendricks here with traffic.
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4: Federal guidelines have nearly

The cooling trend marches on. Good afternoon, South Valley, and happy Wednesday. Partly cloudy and a little breezy this afternoon with highs in the upper 90s, but below 100 for the first time in August. Clearing skies tonight with overnight lows in the low 60s, mostly sunny Thursday, and another noticeable drop in temperatures with highs in the low 90s. The entire weekend will also be below normal, and so will next week. Highs in the low 90s with an increase in clouds and breezes start your following Monday. For tonight, in Visalia, an overnight low of 63, Thursday's high 93, in Hanford, overnight low 62, and on Thursday, 92 degrees. With the Central Valley's most accurate forecast, I'm KC24 Chief Meteorologist, AJ Fox.

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Every now and then, a song by a major pop star absolutely explodes over in the UK that doesn't find nearly the same level of success here in the States. Olivia Dean is experiencing that right now. There's a track off her album, breaking records over there, but hasn't made it to this countdown yet. I'll tell you more.